0: first flood is that suicide basin constantly changing. During a field visit July 7th, scientists with the Army Corps of Engineers and the Geological Survey captured video of a large ice calving event inside the basin. The team's using laser-based mapping technology to measure the shape of the ice and water surface and better estimate how much the water basin is holding.
1: Normally, in hydrology and hydrologic design, you have a long period of record that you use for the development of AEP events. And as we all know, that is a unique challenge here. You know, there's flooding all over the country. It's rare that it develops so suddenly like this.
0: They say every time a large section of ice breaks away, it changes the basin's volume and can affect when the water begins to overtop the glacier and eventually drain into the Mendenhall River. Those ongoing changes are one reason flood forecasts continue to be refined as conditions evolve. Researchers are closely monitoring Suicide Basin as it approaches capacity ahead of this year's expected glacial lake outburst flood. As Suicide Basin nears capacity, the city and borough of Juneau urging residents in the flood evacuation zone to finalize their emergency plans.
2: I know it's a very big area this year compared to last year, and it looks scary. And one of the reasons why it looks a lot different is this year not only is it if your house or property would get inundated with water, but it would also be if the roads are closed off due to water. So you're potentially, your house might not flood, but if the road is closed off and you can't evacuate or EMS can't get to you, that's why some people or some areas are in the evacuation area compared to last year.
0: Residents are encouraged to know where they'll go if an evacuation is ordered. An emergency shelter is available at Floyd Dryden Middle School, and limited space is available there for pets. Juneau Animal Rescue can also help coordinate temporary pet sheltering. People in the evacuation zone also being asked to register their vehicles in advance if they plan to use the city's temporary flood parking areas. They recommended preparing homes now by moving valuables as well as items such as oils, paints, and cleaning products in secure waterproof containers at higher elevations. Residents should also have a go bag packed and ready in case an evacuation order is issued. The city says now is the time to prepare, not wait until floodwaters begin moving down the Mendenhall River. More information about flood preparedness is available through the City and Borough of Juneau's flood readiness resources, or you can call the flood hotline. Now you're up to date with News of the North. I'm Jim Miller.
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4: Juneau weather.
5: Partly sunny today. Temperatures will likely be in the mid to upper 60s for the high with a light northwesterly wind. It'll be cloudy overnight till low 55. Then quiet and dry weather again on Tuesday with a high mid to upper 60s. Cloudy down to 55 on Tuesday night. And then for Wednesday, mostly sunny with a high back in the upper 60s to around 70. Our next weather update is in less than 30 minutes. This is Juneau Media Center meteorologist Dan Holliday.
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93.3 KXJ, Juno's Rock Variety and Motley Crue. It's Tori, and I love a good run. And how about we break up the week a little bit? Tomorrow night is the Midsummer Night Run. This is so cool. And I love summertime just for this reason. It's so light out, and the weather's going to be perfect for us. So Midsummer Night Run at False Outer Point on North Douglas. You can choose between a 1 mile and a 10K. I mean, how about a scenic summer evening race? I mean, it's something for everyone. Starting time is 6 p.m. Yeah, it's going to be a good time. And go to southeastroadrunners.org, and then you get more information and sign up and all that good stuff.

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1: It's Tori, and I hope you had a fantastic weekend. I did some TV watching over the weekend. I always like to share with you good shows. So I've been talking about this show on Hulu, Furious. It's about the female serial killer. And I'm just going to say, I don't love it. I like it. And I'm invested now. So I have to watch and find out like what happens. So it's on Hulu. You know, it's a little twisted and weird, which I'm fine with, but yeah, I just don't love. I don't love, but I am liking enough to watch. Also on Hulu, I found a show called Gone. It's a British show. There is a British kind of detective going on, but there's more to it. I mean, it's so good. You kind of think you know who did the bad thing, who the bad guy is, but you're really not sure. And I love that. So I'm totally hooked on that. Of course, I'm obsessed with Lioness. The new season just started. Episode 2 was last night. That's on Paramount. This show has just started with a pow. I mean, it is amazing. They have kicked it up a notch. And then I also love the new show Westies. That's on Prime, and it's about the Italian and Irish mobs in New York set in the early 80s. Oh, it's so good. It's just, the cast is great. The acting's good. It's just, I love it. And I love that era.
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0: 93.3 KXJ. It's Tori. Next week is back to school, right? Next Thursday. Like, I was thinking a Thursday, but I kind of like the idea because then you're like, well, I only have a 2-day work week this week. So you kind of ease back in before the full week. Okay. I'm into that. And I don't know what it is, but I love school supplies. Like, love them still to this day. You go in Fred Meyer, I can't walk by them. I do have my own notebooks and special pens, too.
1: Juno weather.
2: Partly sunny today. Temperatures will likely be in the mid to upper 60s for the high with a light northwesterly wind. It'll be cloudy overnight till low 55. Then quiet and dry weather again on Tuesday with a high mid to upper 60s. Cloudy down to 55 on Tuesday night. And then for Wednesday, mostly sunny with a high back in the upper 60s to around 70. Our next weather update is in less than 30 minutes. This is Juno Media Center meteorologist Dan Holliday.
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2: From the capital city, I'm Jim Miller. Here are the stories we're following this hour. U.S. Army Corps of Engineers plans to seek proposals this month for a permanent solution to Juneau's annual glacial outburst flood. The assistant secretary said Thursday of last week the Corps wants private companies and the public to propose ways to drain Suicide Basin before it can produce a catastrophic flood. He said the Corps believes removing water from the basin is the best long-term solution and wants to consider a range of technologies. The request for a proposal is expected after this year's flood. The Corps previously estimated a tunnel or lake tap could cost between $613 million and $1 billion. Local mining executive has proposed a plan that could potentially cut the cost in half. Meanwhile, the next flood approaching, National Weather Service expects Suicide Basin to fill the next few days, with a release typically occurring within about a week. Officials say the risk of the Mendenhall River overtopping Juneau's HESCO flood barriers remains about the same as last year, when the Corps estimated the risk at 50-50. Researchers say one of the biggest challenges in forecasting Juneau's annual glacial lake outburst flood is that Suicide Basin constantly changing. During a field visit July 7th, scientists with the Army Corps of Engineers and the Geological Survey captured video of a large ice calving event inside the basin. The team's using laser-based mapping technology to measure the shape of the ice and water surface and better estimate how much the water basin is holding.
3: Normally in hydrology and hydrologic design, you have a long period of record that you use for the development of AEP events. And as we all know, that is a unique challenge here. You know, there's flooding all over the country. It's rare that it develops so suddenly like this.
2: They say every time a large section of ice breaks away, it changes the basin's volume and can affect when the water begins to overtop the glacier and eventually drain into the Mendenhall River. Those ongoing changes are one reason flood forecasts continue to be refined as conditions evolve. Researchers are closely monitoring Suicide Basin as it approaches capacity ahead of this year's expected glacial lake outburst flood. As Suicide Basin nears capacity, the city and borough of Juneau urging residents in the flood evacuation zone to finalize their emergency plans.
4: I know it's a very big area this year compared to last year, and it looks scary. And one of the reasons why it looks a lot different is this year, not only is it if your house or property would get inundated with water, but it would also be if the roads are closed off due to water. So you're potentially, your house might not flood, but if the road is closed off and you can't evacuate or EMS can't get to you, that's why some people or some areas are in the evacuation area compared to last year.
2: Residents are encouraged to know where they'll go if an evacuation is ordered. An emergency shelter is available at Floyd Dryden Middle School, and limited space is available there for pets. Juneau Animal Rescue can also help coordinate temporary pet sheltering. People in the evacuation zone also being asked to register their vehicles in advance if they plan to use the city's temporary flood parking areas. They recommended preparing homes now by moving valuables as well as items such as oils, paints, and cleaning products. Secure waterproof containers at higher elevations. Residents should also have a go bag packed and ready in case an evacuation order is issued. The city says now is the time to prepare, not wait until floodwaters begin moving down the Mendenhall River. More information about flood preparedness is available through the city and borough of Juneau's flood readiness resources, or you can call the flood hotline. Now you're up to date with News of the North. I'm Jim Miller.
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1: Juneau weather.
6: Dry weather sticking around through the end of the week. Mostly cloudy sky. Overnight, we will drop down into the mid-50s. Limited sunshine and upper 60s on Tuesday. Tuesday night, partly cloudy mid-50s, a high near 70 with lots of sun Wednesday. Thursday, sunny skies, a high near 75. And we're right back into the low to mid-70s on Friday and Saturday. Our next weather update in less than 30 minutes. This is Juneau Media Center meteorologist Sally Russell.
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93.3 KXJ, Juno's Rock Variety. It's Tori. Oh, what a weekend. Salmon Derby weekend. Monday is still kind of buzzing from that, don't you think? Yeah, happy Monday to you. Well, I hope you had a wonderful weekend, whatever you did. I just think the whole community coming together for the Salmon Derby just warms my heart to no end. I felt my granddad with us the whole time. The winning catch, 26.2-pound king. Patrick Dreyer, congratulations. Congratulations to everyone. My favorite is just seeing the young anglers, the kids getting into it and winning. Hello, getting on board. Like, this is no joke. I love seeing the women doing their thing and just kicking butt. Oh, man. And congratulations if you won that awesome boat. Oh, my gosh. Right. So a good time. I hope you had a great time as well. And just thank you to everyone who works so hard to put this on. It is a huge undertaking. So thank you for making it a huge success, whether you were fishing or volunteering or cheering on. Yeah.

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Guitars, drums, and pure adrenaline. Fueling Juno every day on KXJ.

0: Supertramp here at KXJ. It's Tori, and if you've gotten to know me a little bit better, you know that I am just a little bit of a nerd. I love learning things, especially about our brains and our bodies. And okay, this is so crazy. So you actually have a second brain. It's your gut. Your gut has hundreds of millions of nerve cells, and that's one reason stress can upset your stomach. Your heartbeat subtly changes when someone you love is nearby. It's ever so subtle, but research says that emotional connections can influence heart rate. I believe that. Your fingerprints wrinkle in water for a reason. It's not just your skin soaking up water. Your nervous system actually causes the wrinkling, which improves grip on wet objects. How cool is that? Okay, your nose can remember thousands of smells. Even though humans aren't known for their sense of smell, our brains are surprisingly good at recognizing scents years later. But if you know me, you know I was born without a sense of smell. I've never smelled anything. So I don't know what that says for me, but hopefully that's cool for you.
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1: It's Tori, and Duck Derby is around the corner. So excited for this. $10,000 worth of prizes. The grand prize, $5,000. And how do you win that? You adopt a yellow rubber duck. And all the proceeds stays right here in Juneau. That is the best part. So Saturday, August 22nd, that's the Duck Derby at Twin Lakes Park. I love that moment where the helicopter drops all of those yellow rubber ducks. It's so fun. All the festivities start at 11 o'clock, and then that dropping of ducks is around 2 o'clock. And if you win, I mean, right, $5,000, that sounds pretty good. And there are some upcoming duck adoption events. This Thursday, August 13th, Duck Derby drive times at both Super Bear and Foodland. So that's 4 to 6 p.m. Also, this Friday is going to be Donuts for Ducks at Valley Paint Center on Old Dairy Road from 7 to 9 as you're on your way into work.
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5: Welcome back, everyone. Remember, this is a safe space. Who'd like to share?
6: Hi, I'm Greg. My 9-year-old daughter said, "Come on, Dad, you can totally do a backflip on the trampoline." Turns out, she's a terrible life coach.
5: Wow, thanks for sharing, Greg. Who's next?
7: Hi, I'm Ashley. I put avid hiker on my dating profile, and, well, about an hour into the hike, my knees and back said, "Girl, ain't no man worth this."
5: 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Who's next?
8: Hi, I'm Kevin. I signed up for Pavitt's twerk class. 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
5: 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All right, one more.
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0: KXJ in gorgeous Juneau. Oh, man. What a great weekend for the Salmon Derby. I'm still kind of buzzing on it. Maybe you are as well for your Monday. Today's quote, every expert has a story that starts with, I had no idea what I was doing.
1: Juneau weather.
2: Dry weather sticking around through the end of the week. Mostly cloudy sky. Overnight, we will drop down into the mid-50s. Limited sunshine and upper 60s on Tuesday. Tuesday night, partly cloudy mid-50s, a high near 70 with lots of sun Wednesday. Thursday, sunny skies, a high near 75. And we're right back into the low to mid-70s on Friday and Saturday. Our next weather update in less than 30 minutes. 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

93.3 KXJ, Juno's Rock Variety and Def Leppard. It's Tori, and I love a good run. And how about we break up the week a little bit? Tomorrow night is the Midsummer Night Run. This is so cool. And I love summertime just for this reason. It's so light out, and the weather's going to be perfect for us. So Midsummer Night Run at False Outer Point on North Douglas. You can choose between a 1 mile and a 10K. I mean, how about a scenic summer evening race? I mean, it's something for everyone. Starting time is 6 p.m. Yeah, it's going to be a good time. And go to southeastroadrunners.org. Then you get more information and sign up and all that good stuff. Oh, my.

0: Led Zeppelin. One of my absolute favorites here on KXJ. It's Tori, and I hope you had a fantastic weekend. I did some TV watching over the weekend. I always like to share with you good shows. So I've been talking about this show on Hulu, Furious. It's about the female serial killer. And I'm just going to say, I don't love it. I like it. And I'm invested now. So I have to watch and find out, like, what happens. So it's on Hulu. You know, it's a little twisted and weird, which I'm fine with, but yeah, I just don't love. I don't love, but I am liking enough to watch. Also on Hulu, I found a show called Gone. It's a British show. There is a British kind of detective going on, but there's more to it. I mean, it's so good. You kind of think you know who did the bad thing, who the bad guy is, but you're really not sure. And I love that. So I'm totally hooked on that. Of course, I'm obsessed with Lioness. The new season just started. Episode 2 was last night. That's on Paramount. This show has just started with a pow. I mean, it is amazing. They have kicked it up a notch. And then I also love the new show Westies. That's on Prime, and it's about the Italian and Irish mobs in New York set in the early 80s. Oh, it's so good. It's just, the cast is great. The acting's good. It's just, I love it. And I love that era.
1: Juno weather.
2: Dry weather sticking around through the end of the week. Mostly cloudy sky. Overnight, we will drop down into the mid-50s. Limited sunshine and upper 60s on Tuesday. Tuesday night, partly cloudy mid-50s, a high near 70 with lots of sun Wednesday. Thursday, sunny skies, a high near 75. And we're right back into the low to mid-70s on Friday and Saturday. Our next weather update in less than 30 minutes. This is Juno Media Center meteorologist Sally Russell.
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0: This is Jocelyn Collier, a member of the Glacier Valley Rotary Club. Here in Juneau, there are some traditions that just come along with the summer season. And one of them is cheering on thousands of yellow rubber ducks swimming across Twin Lakes. 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

0: Getting some help from Creedence on the Greg Stone Show as we get close to wrapping things up. We're not done, though. Scorpion's still in the forecast. Going to bust out some classic Quiet Riot, Nirvana in there, and a look at Not Headline News.
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0: Red Ryder wraps up my portion of your Monday. Thanks for having us in your speakers. We'll be back tomorrow. Same stony time, same stony place.
1: This is not headline news. Warner Brothers delayed the release of The Batman 2 until 2028. And the release of Supergirl 2 until never. France is planning to ban social media for children under 15. However, French kids under 15 will still be able to legally smoke cigarettes and drink bottles of wine. Servers in San Diego were recognized as the friendliest in America. One server in LA was recognized as the Wheeze from MTV. CVS Pharmacy will begin filling pet prescriptions. As if there weren't already enough crazy cat ladies waiting in line. This is not headline news.
2: Juno weather.
3: Dry weather sticking around through the end of the week. Mostly cloudy sky. Overnight, we will drop down into the mid-50s. Limited sunshine and upper 60s on Tuesday. Tuesday night, partly cloudy mid-50s, a high near 70 with lots of sun Wednesday. Thursday, sunny skies, a high near 75. And we're right back into the low to mid-70s on Friday and Saturday. Our next weather update in less than 30 minutes. This is Juno Media Center meteorologist Sally Russell.
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0: Pride and Joy. It's Stevie Ray Vaughan. Tim Jeffries, hey, on the way, we got a little Led Zeppelin and Temple of the Dog coming your way. I hope your weekend went well, that your flight wasn't canceled. That's one of the stories trending this morning. A flight is canceled after a child refuses to be seated. Passengers aboard a Porter Airlines plane headed from Victoria, British Columbia to Toronto had to wait an extra day for their flight after a child remained standing in a seat and would not get buckled in. Attempts by the accompanying parents and crew to address this were unsuccessful, the airline said. Now, they don't mention the age of the child or even whether it had special needs. We just know the aircraft could not take off in this unsafe condition, so the crew elected to return to the terminal. All the passengers disembarked, and a rescheduled flight was not possible because it was too late, so they had to get the next flight the next day. Telling you, I'm usually pretty quiet when I'm on an airplane, but I think if it was just a normal kid, just a snotty little kid, I certainly would have said something to the parents.
1: Juneau weather.
2: Dry weather sticking around through the end of the week. Mostly cloudy sky. Overnight, we will drop down into the mid-50s. Limited sunshine and upper 60s on Tuesday. Tuesday night, partly cloudy mid-50s, a high near 70 with lots of sun Wednesday. Thursday, sunny skies, a high near 75. And we're right back into the low to mid-70s on Friday and Saturday. Our next weather update in less than 30 minutes. 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

0: Foreigner's Dirty White Boy. Mick Jones said that song was inspired by Elvis. I never thought of Elvis as a dirty white boy, but I'm not English either, as Mick Jones is. It's Tim Jeffries and Pink Floyd giving the middle finger to the music business in a song next, plus some Aerosmith. Stand by.
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0: Janie Got a Gun, Everyone on the Run. Let that sink in for a while. It's Aerosmith. It's Tim Jeffries. Hope you had a great weekend. We went to a peach festival. It's time of year we get these harvest festivals. Love me a good peach. The lines for like the peach crumble, the peach shortcake, even the peaches themselves. But eventually, I got my peaches. And I got some police on the way next.
1: Juno weather.
2: Dry weather sticking around through the end of the week. Mostly cloudy sky. Overnight, we will drop down into the mid-50s. Limited sunshine and upper 60s on Tuesday. Tuesday night, partly cloudy mid-50s, a high near 70 with lots of sun Wednesday. Thursday, sunny skies, a high near 75. And we're right back into the low to mid-70s on Friday and Saturday. Our next weather update in less than 30 minutes. This is Juno Media Center meteorologist Sally Russell.
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0: Hotel California. It's Tim Jeffries. Checking out a little Def Leppard and Stones for you in just a bit. Well, as a kid growing up, I remember the people trying to set speed records on the Bonneville Salt Flats. Remember the Spirit of America? Goodyear? Well, it's a long time ago, and I've kind of forgot about it. Well, now I find a story about the first and only person to break the sound barrier in a car hits the Salt Flats in Bonneville, just outside of Salt Lake, this week with new wheels and an eye on another record. It was 20 years ago that British driver Andy Green set the land speed record for the diesel-powered car, reaching 350.092 miles per hour. Green returns tomorrow to the flats to try to beat that mark, and this time with a hydrogen-powered car. The retired Royal Air Force fighter pilot aims not only to set a record, but to showcase the power of hydrogen as a clean energy alternative. In his words, it's the fuel of the future. I'm going to keep an eye on that. Keep you updated.
1: Juneau weather.
2: Dry weather sticking around through the end of the week. Mostly cloudy sky. Overnight, we will drop down into the mid-50s. Limited sunshine and upper 60s on Tuesday. Tuesday night, partly cloudy mid-50s, a high near 70 with lots of sun Wednesday. Thursday, sunny skies, a high near 75. And we're right back into the low to mid-70s on Friday and Saturday. Our next weather update in less than 30 minutes. This is Juneau Media Center meteorologist Sally Russell.
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0: Stones from Some Girls. It's got to be one of the greatest Stones albums ever. And that's kind of a tough thing to say. Beggar's Banquet, Sticky Fingers. Oh, I like XL on Main Street. I mean, the list goes on and on. What's your favorite Stones album? But Some Girls, from both sides, top to bottom, jam-packed with great songs. Skid Row's on the way, so is Journey. Stand by.
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0: Just the same way. Journey, of course, with Tim Jeffries. Got a hankering to kick off the next set with some Foo Fighters, so I'm going to follow up with that. Plus, a band that just announced they're going back out on the road. A rare reunion, as if you will. We'll get to that as well.
1: Juno weather.
2: Dry weather sticking around through the end of the week. Mostly cloudy sky. Overnight, we will drop down into the mid-50s. Limited sunshine and upper 60s on Tuesday. Tuesday night, partly cloudy mid-50s, a high near 70 with lots of sun Wednesday. Thursday, sunny skies, a high near 75. And we're right back into the low to mid-70s on Friday and Saturday. Our next weather update in less than 30 minutes. 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

Faith No More reunited for the first time in 10 years, in 2027. But you're going to have to do some traveling if you want to see them. Australia and New Zealand as they hit the road with System of a Down. As we keep this set rolling round and round with Wrapped.

0: Bachman Turner, Overdrive. It's Jim Jeffries, going to keep things rolling. Led Zeppelin, Tom Petty, Van Halen, kind of an all-star set on the way in just a bit. And a Texas family is thanking its pet goose for alerting the sleeping family to a fire that erupted in their barn. Now, I love the names in this story. Bert Gerber said he was asleep at the front of the TV last week when he was roused by the honking of Goosey, the family's pet goose. You got that so far? Bert's goose is named Goosey. Bert said once he realized what was going on, he grabbed a water hose, was able to extinguish the flames and animals inside the barn, and everyone was able to escape unharmed. A wonderful story of Bert Gerber and his family pet, Goosey, the goose.
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2: Dry weather sticking around through the end of the week. Mostly cloudy sky. Overnight, we will drop down into the mid-50s. Limited sunshine and upper 60s on Tuesday. Tuesday night, partly cloudy mid-50s, a high near 70 with lots of sun Wednesday. Thursday, sunny skies, a high near 75. And we're right back into the low to mid-70s on Friday and Saturday. Our next weather update in less than 30 minutes. This is Juno Media Center meteorologist Sally Russell.
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0: Feeling the Love from Van Halen and David Lee Roth wrapped up the first day at Sturgis on Friday playing at the Buffalo Chip. You know, David Lee Roth canceled his entire summer tour with the exception of that one date at the Buffalo Chip there in South Dakota. And fans were treated. And then, of course, Saturday night, Sammy Hagar played Sturgis. It's Tim Jeffries, and on the way, we got the Cars and AC/DC.
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0: Sometimes get confused by the question. All I know is that it was a great song from a lousy movie. Yes, Maximum Overdrive, the movie that even Stephen King admitted was not good. I'm Tim Jeffries, and we're going to kick off another long set for you in just a bit with some Foreigner and Scorpion. Stand by.
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2: Dry weather sticking around through the end of the week. Mostly cloudy sky. Overnight, we will drop down into the mid-50s. Limited sunshine and upper 60s on Tuesday. Tuesday night, partly cloudy mid-50s, a high near 70 with lots of sun Wednesday. Thursday, sunny skies, a high near 75. And we're right back into the low to mid-70s on Friday and Saturday. Our next weather update in less than 30 minutes. 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

0: 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It's Tim Jeffries with a change of pace from Pink Floyd, From the Wall, It's Mother.
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0: Going Crazy on You from Heart. It's Tim Jefferies. Speaking of going crazy, I can't imagine about this New Jersey mother. She's probably a bit crazy about her 9-year-old son. He was left alone on a school bus and was found wandering a bus yard after falling asleep on his way to summer school. This happened Thursday. Mom said her son boarded the bus at 8 o'clock, just as he has every weekday during the past 5 weeks of summer school. Problem is, he fell asleep on the bus. And the bus driver, well, he just parked the bus and didn't see if it was clear. About 2.5 later, she received a phone call from the school district saying, "Hey, your son's not here." And then we found out that he was left to sleep in the bus depot, where a district employee found the son walking through the parking lot, got his name and age, brought him inside, and, well, I guess he got out of the final day of summer school.
1: Juno weather.
2: Dry weather sticking around through the end of the week. Mostly cloudy sky. Overnight, we will drop down into the mid-50s. Limited sunshine and upper 60s on Tuesday. Tuesday night, partly cloudy mid-50s, a high near 70 with lots of sun Wednesday. Thursday, sunny skies, a high near 75. And we're right back into the low to mid-70s on Friday and Saturday. Our next weather update in less than 30 minutes. 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

0: One of the all-time great blues songs, written by Willie Dixon, back in 1954. Think about that. Muddy Waters had the hit with it. Then along come these English lads, and they rocked it out just a little bit. I Just Want to Make Love to You from Foghat with Tim Jeffries. We're heading north to Seattle for a little grunge, and then northeast to Boston. Stand by, it's all next.
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0: Feeling satisfied? 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With Boston, Tim Jeffries. It's been a lot of fun hanging out with you. I hope we can do it again tomorrow night. I'll be back same time. Going to leave you with a great song from Metallica. Be safe. We'll see you tomorrow.
1: Juno weather.
2: Dry weather sticking around through the end of the week. Mostly cloudy sky. Overnight, we will drop down into the mid-50s. Limited sunshine and upper 60s on Tuesday. Tuesday night, partly cloudy mid-50s, a high near 70 with lots of sun Wednesday. Thursday, sunny skies, a high near 75. And we're right back into the low to mid-70s on Friday and Saturday. Our next weather update in less than 30 minutes. 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

0: weather.
1: Sunshine will be on the increase over the next few days. Keeping the clouds going through the early morning, we'll drop down to near 55 degrees. Limited sunshine, upper 60s later today. Tonight, partly cloudy, mid-50s. Wednesday, sunny skies, a high near 70. We're right back into the mid-70s with sunny skies Thursday, and then Friday, lots of sun, a high near 75, low 70 Saturday. Our next weather update in less than 30 minutes. This is Juno Media Center meteorologist Sally Russell.
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0: weather.
1: Sunshine will be on the increase over the next few days, keeping the clouds going through the early morning. We'll drop down to near 55 degrees. Limited sunshine, upper 60s later today. Tonight, partly cloudy, mid-50s. Wednesday, sunny skies, a high near 70. We're right back into the mid-70s with sunny skies Thursday, and then Friday, lots of sun, a high near 75, low 70 Saturday. Our next weather update in less than 30 minutes. This is Juno Media Center meteorologist Sally Russell.
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0: Juno weather.
1: Sunshine will be on the increase over the next few days, keeping the clouds going through the early morning. We'll drop down to near 55 degrees. Limited sunshine, upper 60s later today. Tonight, partly cloudy, mid-50s. Wednesday, sunny skies, a high near 70. We're right back into the mid-70s with sunny skies Thursday, and then Friday, lots of sun, a high near 75, low 70 Saturday. Our next weather update in less than 30 minutes. This is Juno Media Center meteorologist Sally Russell.
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0: Juno weather.
1: Sunshine will be on the increase over the next few days. Keeping the clouds going through the early morning. We'll drop down to near 55 degrees. Limited sunshine, upper 60s later today. Tonight, partly cloudy, mid-50s. Wednesday, sunny skies, a high near 70. We're right back into the mid-70s with sunny skies Thursday, and then Friday, lots of sun, a high near 75, low 70 Saturday. Our next weather update in less than 30 minutes. This is Juno Media Center meteorologist Sally Russell.
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L.A. 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Shaved her legs and then he was a she. 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

0: Juno weather.
1: Sunshine will be on the increase over the next few days. Keeping the clouds going through the early morning. We'll drop down to near 55 degrees. Limited sunshine, upper 60s later today. Tonight, partly cloudy, mid-50s. Wednesday, sunny skies, a high near 70. We're right back into the mid-70s with sunny skies Thursday, and then Friday, lots of sun, a high near 75, low 70 Saturday. Our next weather update in less than 30 minutes. 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

0: Juno weather.
1: Sunshine will be on the increase over the next few days, keeping the clouds going through the early morning. We'll drop down to near 55 degrees. Limited sunshine, upper 60s later today. Tonight, partly cloudy, mid-50s. Wednesday, sunny skies, a high near 70. We're right back into the mid-70s with sunny skies Thursday, and then Friday, lots of sun, a high near 75, low 70 Saturday. Our next weather update in less than 30 minutes. 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
1: Sunshine will be on the increase over the next few days. Keeping the clouds going through the early morning. We'll drop down to near 55 degrees. Limited sunshine, upper 60s later today. Tonight, partly cloudy, mid-50s. Wednesday, sunny skies, a high near 70. We're right back into the mid-70s with sunny skies Thursday, and then Friday, lots of sun, a high near 75, low 70 Saturday. Our next weather update in less than 30 minutes. This is Juno Media Center meteorologist Sally Russell.
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0: weather.
1: Sunshine will be on the increase over the next few days. Keeping the clouds going through the early morning, we'll drop down to near 55 degrees. Limited sunshine, upper 60s later today. Tonight, partly cloudy, mid-50s. Wednesday, sunny skies, a high near 70. We're right back into the mid-70s with sunny skies Thursday, and then Friday, lots of sun, a high near 75, low 70 Saturday. Our next weather update in less than 30 minutes. 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

0: Juno weather.
1: Sunshine will be on the increase over the next few days, keeping the clouds going through the early morning. We'll drop down to near 55 degrees. Limited sunshine, upper 60s later today. Tonight, partly cloudy, mid-50s. Wednesday, sunny skies, a high near 70. We're right back into the mid-70s with sunny skies Thursday, and then Friday, lots of sun, a high near 75, low 70 Saturday. Our next weather update in less than 30 minutes. This is Juno Media Center meteorologist Sally Russell.
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0: weather.
1: Sunshine will be on the increase over the next few days. Keeping the clouds going through the early morning, we'll drop down to near 55 degrees. Limited sunshine, upper 60s later today. Tonight, partly cloudy, mid-50s. Wednesday, sunny skies, a high near 70. We're right back into the mid-70s with sunny skies Thursday, and then Friday, lots of sun, a high near 75, low 70 Saturday. Our next weather update in less than 30 minutes. 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

0: weather.
1: Sunshine will be on the increase over the next few days, keeping the clouds going through the early morning. We'll drop down to near 55 degrees. Limited sunshine, upper 60s later today. Tonight, partly cloudy, mid-50s. Wednesday, sunny skies, a high near 70. We're right back into the mid-70s with sunny skies Thursday, and then Friday, lots of sun, a high near 75, low 70 Saturday. Our next weather update in less than 30 minutes. 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

0: Juno weather.
1: Sunshine will be on the increase over the next few days. Keeping the clouds going through the early morning. We'll drop down to near 55 degrees. Limited sunshine, upper 60s later today. Tonight, partly cloudy, mid-50s. Wednesday, sunny skies, a high near 70. We're right back into the mid-70s with sunny skies Thursday, and then Friday, lots of sun, a high near 75, low 70 Saturday. Our next weather update in less than 30 minutes. This is Juno Media Center meteorologist Sally Russell.
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2: From the capital city, I'm Grace Dumas, and here are the stories we're following this hour.
3: Federal officials say they are preparing both short and long-term defenses as another glacial outburst flood is expected to hit Juneau's Mendenhall River in the next few days, continuing a pattern of annual summer flooding that has put homes and lives at risk.
4: The fact that one of America's capital cities floods every summer at the risk of not only property, but lives, you know, these floods are very risky for the safety of our own citizen.
3: In a briefing with Alaska reporters on Thursday, U.S. Senator Dan Sullivan and Assistant Secretary of the Army Corps, Adam Tell, said the U.S. Army Corps of Engineers has strengthened temporary protections ahead of the anticipated 2026 flood while gearing up to launch an unprecedented effort to drain water from Suicide Basin, the source of the destructive floods.
4: The Corps of Engineers now has deployed 40% of all the pumps in the Corps of Engineers inventory for the world. 40% of those pumps are now in Juneau, just in case.
3: Sullivan said the Corps and local partners have invested about $45 million to make HESCO barrier flood walls along the Mendenhall River taller and wider and deployed roughly 40% of the Corps' global pump inventory to Juneau as a backup if the river overtops or breaches the barriers. Hell said the Corps will move quickly after this year's flood to seek private sector proposals for a faster, less costly way to evacuate water from Suicide Basin.
5: Far too often, we take too long and it costs too much. And we have a phenomenon here in Juneau that's unlike any other in our entire portfolio. I mean, this is the type of really hard problem that when our nation was being founded and really being built out in the last century, these are the types of problems that the Corps of Engineers jumped up and solved. We have done everything in our power to reduce the risk for the citizens of Juneau. But what we'll be doing in the days following the 2026 GLOF, so here sometime in August, shortly after the glacial outburst flooding, is we will be unveiling unprecedented, never before done approach to acquire a new means to evacuate water from Suicide Basin.
3: Using research and development authorities in a way the agency has never used. Officials hope to move from concept to construction in just a few years, not a decade or more like previously proposed. Officials warn the public not to be complacent, even with higher barriers in place, saying debris impacts remain a major threat and urged residents to treat the coming flood as a serious safety risk. A yacht owned by Meta CEO Mark Zuckerberg did not respond to a Coast Guard request to assist a small skiff that ran out of fuel off of Southeast Alaska. The skiff called for help through the U.S. Coast Guard on August 3rd, although Zuckerberg's yacht launch pad was closer. Its crew did not hear the call because they were monitoring a different radio channel. A nearby cruise ship, the Wilderness Legacy, responded instead, towing the skiff and refueling it. Maritime law generally requires vessels to respond to distress calls when they can do so without putting their own crews or ships at risk. A maritime law expert told the Associated Press that helping people in danger at sea is a fundamental obligation because of the risks involved in maritime travel. Zuckerberg and his family were not aboard launch pad at the time. His spokesperson said the crew became aware of the Coast Guard contact after the rescue was already underway and that everyone involved was safe. The U.S. Department of Education is expected to release $41.3 million in Alaska Native Education Program grants to 26 Alaska organizations and school districts after the funding was delayed for more than a month. The money was expected on the 1st of July, but grantees alerted U.S. Senator Lisa Murkowski's office that they had not received it. Murkowski says she pressed Education Secretary Linda McMahon to release the funds, and the department agreed to expedite them. The grants support programs including culturally relevant curriculum, tutoring, Indigenous language revitalization, workforce development, early childhood education, and college preparation. Among the recipients is the Sea Alaska Heritage Institute, which is slated to receive $2.1 million for its Baby Raven Reads program. Sea Alaska Heritage President Rosita Worrell says the federal funding is critical for Native education and language programs, particularly as Alaska continues to address the impacts of historic suppression of Native education. You're up to date with News of the North. I'm Grace Dumas.
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1: Juno weather.
7: Areas of drizzle will continue from time to time this morning, then becoming partly cloudy the rest of today with a high in the upper 60s near 70 with a light westerly wind. A few clouds overnight, a low 54, mostly sunny throughout the day on Wednesday with a high 71. Wednesday night, clear and mid to upper 50s, warmer on Thursday with a high 74. Our next weather update is in less than 30 minutes. This is Juno Media Center meteorologist Ann Holliday.
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Well, was it the last dance with his girlfriend, Mary Jane, early in his life? Or was it Mary Juana's last dance with Tom Petty? Yeah, he always said, it's up to the listener to listen to the song and decide what it's about. Wheel in the Sky is about, well, Wheel in the Sky. You figure it out. It's Journey, part of another superset, killer classics, back to back to back to back, as Chris Berman would say. Thank you so much for listening. Hoping your Tuesday's a wonderful one, my friend.

0: Ah, yes, those hardcores that live after midnight, the third shifters. Thank you so much for rocking with us and keeping things going while the vast majority of people slept. It is Lester, while you slept, in case you missed it. Nobody won the lotto last night. Powerball now 975. Yeah, they kept it just short of a $1 billion drawing. So that'll be Friday if nobody wins tomorrow night's Wednesday night drawing. So or Saturday night. Yeah, that's their drawing. Monday, Wednesday, Saturdays for Powerball. But good luck. Yeah, 975 million. Of course, chances of you getting that ticket are horrible, just like me. 292 point something million to one that will get that ticket. But we got to try, right? It could be a billion. Imagine being in the billionaire club. Yeah, imagine all the money you waste, too, trying to buy a ticket. Next up, Zeppelin, Stones, and The Offspring.
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0: other kids ranging in age from 12 to 15. Got that visualization? 7 kids in a car. 13-year-olds driving. Rolls right through an intersection, instantly killing the father of 5. All 7 kids also taken to the hospital. Still no word what charges are going to be filed. Saddest story ever. Again, talk to your kids about stupid stuff like stealing cars and going for a joyride.
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0: The ultimate in bad company, my friend. A, they went in the Rock and Roll Hall of Fame last November. B, that is the name of the song, Bad Company. It's the name of the band, and it's also the name of the album that that's on. Bad Company, Bad Company, Bad Company, as we like to say. It is last year. Happy 8/11 Day. It's nothing special. I mean, not that I know of, but yeah, 8/11/26, if you write numbers at work, and the calendar doesn't got much on it either. No code day. That'd be pretty tough to live in a society right now, because everything's code, right? That's one of those computer things. No code day today. You're not supposed to do any code. Kinetic sand. Okay. National face mask. It's a mountain day, yet it's also play in the sand day. I guess that could be a sandbox. But when I think sand, I'm thinking white sandy beach. So I guess that'd be polar opposite day, right? You go to the mountains, then you go to the sand. Oh, that'd be fun if you had that kind of money. Well, there is one that we can all live and do. Today, August 11th, is National Son and Daughter Day. If you're a son or a daughter and mom and dad are still alive, get your ass on the phone. Give them a call. Tell them how much you love them and appreciate them. And, of course, if you're a mom and dad, hope your kids love you enough, they'll call you and say, hey, happy National Son and Daughter Day.
1: Juno weather. Areas of drizzle will continue from time to time this morning, then becoming partly cloudy the rest of today with a high in the upper 60s near 70 with a light westerly wind. A few clouds overnight, low 54, mostly sunny throughout the day on Wednesday with a high 71. Wednesday night, clear and mid to upper 50s, warmer on Thursday with a high 74. Our next weather update is in less than 30 minutes. This is Juno Media Center meteorologist Ann Holliday.
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2: From the capital city, I'm Grace Dumas, and here are the stories we're following this hour. Federal officials say they are preparing both short and long-term defenses as another glacial outburst flood is expected to hit Juneau's Mendenhall River in the next few days, continuing a pattern of annual summer flooding that has put homes and lives at risk.
3: The fact that one of America's capital cities floods every summer at the risk of not only property, but lives, you know, these floods are very risky for the safety of our own citizen.
2: In a briefing with Alaska reporters on Thursday, U.S. Senator Dan Sullivan and Assistant Secretary of the Army Corps, Adam Tell, said the U.S. Army Corps of Engineers has strengthened temporary protections ahead of the anticipated 2026 flood while gearing up to launch an unprecedented effort to drain water from Suicide Basin, the source of the destructive floods.
3: The Corps of Engineers now has deployed 40% of all the pumps in the Corps of Engineers inventory for the world. 40% of those pumps are now in Juneau, just in case.
2: Sullivan said the Corps and local partners have invested about $45 million to make HESCO barrier flood walls along the Mendenhall River taller and wider and deployed roughly 40% of the Corps' global pump inventory to Juneau as a backup if the river overtops or breaches the barriers. Hell said the Corps will move quickly after this year's flood to seek private sector proposals for a faster, less costly way to evacuate water from Suicide Basin.
4: Far too often, we take too long and it costs too much. And we have a phenomenon here in Juneau that's unlike any other in our entire portfolio. I mean, this is the type of really hard problem that when our nation was being founded and really being built out in the last century, these are the types of problems that the Corps of Engineers Yep. jumped up and solved. We have done everything in our power to reduce the risk for the citizens of Juneau. But what we'll be doing in the days following the 2026 GLOF, so here sometime in August, shortly after the glacial outburst flooding, is we will be unveiling unprecedented, never before done approach to acquire a new means to evacuate water from Suicide Basin.
2: Using research and development authorities in a way the agency has never used. Officials hope to move from concept to construction in just a few years, not a decade or more like previously proposed. Officials warn the public not to be complacent, even with higher barriers in place, saying debris impacts remain a major threat and urged residents to treat the coming flood as a serious safety risk. A yacht owned by Meta CEO Mark Zuckerberg did not respond to a Coast Guard request to assist a small skiff that ran out of fuel off of Southeast Alaska. The skiff called for help through the U.S. Coast Guard on August 3rd, although Zuckerberg's yacht launch pad was closer. Its crew did not hear the call because they were monitoring a different radio channel. A nearby cruise ship, the Wilderness Legacy, responded instead, towing the skiff and refueling it. Maritime law generally requires vessels to respond to distress calls when they can do so without putting their own crews or ships at risk. A maritime law expert told the Associated Press that helping people in danger at sea is a fundamental obligation because of the risks involved in maritime travel. Zuckerberg and his family were not aboard Launchpad at the time. His spokesperson said the crew became aware of the Coast Guard contact after the rescue was already underway and that everyone involved was safe. The U.S. Department of Education is expected to release $41.3 million in Alaska Native Education Program grants to 26 Alaska organizations and school districts after the funding was delayed for more than a month. The money was expected on the 1st of July, but grantees alerted U.S. Senator Lisa Murkowski's office that they had not received it. Murkowski says she pressed Education Secretary Linda McMahon to release the funds, and the department agreed to expedite them. The grant support programs, including including culturally relevant curriculum, tutoring, indigenous language revitalization, workforce development, early childhood education, and college preparation. Among the recipients is the Sea Alaska Heritage Institute, which is slated to receive $2.1 million for its Baby Raven Reads program. Sea Alaska Heritage President Rosita Worrell says the federal funding is critical for Native education and language programs, particularly as Alaska continues to address the impacts of historic suppression of Native education. We are up to date with News of the North. I'm Grace Dumas.
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1: Juneau weather.
6: Areas of drizzle will continue from time to time this morning, then becoming partly cloudy the rest of today with a high in the upper 60s near 70 with a light westerly wind. A few clouds overnight, a low 54, mostly sunny throughout the day on Wednesday with a high 71. Wednesday night, clear and mid to upper 50s, warmer on Thursday with a high 74. Our next weather update is in less than 30 minutes. This is Juneau Media Center meteorologist Dan Holliday.
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32 years ago, radio personalities were just ecstatic because they were able to say, brand new Green Day from the Dookie album. Yeah, I get a chance to say Dookie and not talking about your kid's diaper. It was kind of, yeah, that was the day, 1994, when that album came out and included that song, Basket Case. Killer Queen now, as we continue the superset of killer classics, absolutely free for you, my friend.

0: They wanted to call the song Stand By Me, the Clash did. Joe Strummer, Copper Heaton and the guys. Because that's what you hear through it, Stand By Me. Well, just before that, in the year or so, Stand By Me, that big hit by Ben E. King, was on the radio in heavy rotation for a long time. And the record company said, hey, guys, we can't release a song called Stand By Me. Nobody will play it because of what happened with Ben E. Keaton being such a big smash hit. And they finally said, okay, fine, we'll call it Train in Vain. Record reps, okay, great, thank you. What does it have to do with the song? Nothing. All those punk rockers and their attitude, right?
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1: If you can live in your sense.

Gary Livgren, Steve Wallace, the late Robbie Steinhardt, who could make that violin sound like a rocking machine. Boys of Kansas, of course, Carry On, Wayward Son. It's Lester, going to carry on with some Pink Floyd, Electric Light Orchestra, Collective Soul. All coming up before the top of the hour, and I've got one of those Lester, name the state where the story came from. Okay? You know these aren't tough, but see if you can figure out what state this headline comes from. Two men taken to hospital.

0: received injuries to their hands and were taken to the hospital, where police waited for treatment to be provided, and then arrested them and charged them both with aggravated battery with a deadly weapon for fighting with machetes in the Publix grocery store parking lot. Yeah, Florida.
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0: now. 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

0: The Roland brothers, Ed and Dean with December. And some people I've heard uttering, oh, I can't wait till winter. Yeah, you're crazy. Come on. Yeah, it's hot. It's sticky. It's humid. It is what it is. It's summer. It's August. Dog days. And wanting winter? Ah, you're crazy. On the way, I want another super set of killer classic rock. You too? Well, hey you, Pink Floyd's going to get us started. Blackfoot, Ricky Medlock, paying homage to his grandpappy with that harmonica song. Seeger, yes, and many others, part of that super set. By the way, nobody won last night's Powerball. Just so you know, save you the time looking. If you bought a ticket, throw it away, just like you probably got nothing. Like many, hey, it happens. You know, that's the odds. 292.6 million to one that you're going to get a ticket that's all six numbers. Not realistic. But yet, people dream. $2. Good luck. $9.75 for the Wednesday night drawing. If that doesn't get one, yeah, it's over a billion.
1: Juno weather. Areas of drizzle will continue from time to time this morning, then becoming partly cloudy the rest of today with a high in the upper 60s near 70 with a light westerly wind. A few clouds overnight, a low 54. Mostly sunny throughout the day on Wednesday with a high 71. Wednesday night, clear and mid to upper 50s. Warmer on Thursday with a high 74. Our next weather update is in less than 30 minutes. This is Juno Media Center meteorologist Dan Holliday.
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4: From the capital city, I'm Grace Dumas, and here are the stories we're following this hour.
5: Federal officials say they are preparing both short and long-term defenses as another glacial outburst flood is expected to hit Juneau's Mendenhall River in the next few days, continuing a pattern of annual summer flooding that has put homes and lives at risk.
6: The fact that one of America's capital cities floods every summer at the risk of not only property, but lives, you know, these floods are very risky for the safety of our own citizen.
5: In a briefing with Alaska reporters on Thursday, U.S. Senator Dan Sullivan and Assistant Secretary of the Army Corps, Adam Tell, said the U.S. Army Corps of Engineers has strengthened temporary protections ahead of the anticipated 2026 flood while gearing up to launch an unprecedented effort to drain water from Suicide Basin, the source of the destructive floods.
6: The Corps of Engineers now has deployed 40% of all the pumps in the Corps of Engineers inventory for the world. 40% of those pumps are now in Juneau, just in case.
5: Sullivan said the Corps and local partners have invested about $45 million to make HESCO barrier flood walls along the Mendenhall River taller and wider, and deployed roughly 40% of the Corps' global pump inventory to Juneau as a backup if the river overtops or breaches the barriers. Hell said the Corps will move quickly after this year's flood to seek private sector proposals for a faster, less costly way to evacuate water from Suicide Basin.
7: Far too often, we take too long and it costs too much. And we have a phenomenon here in Juneau that's unlike any other in our entire portfolio. I mean, this is the type of really hard problem that when our nation was being founded and really being built out in the last century, these are the types of problems that the Corps of Engineers jumped up and solved. We have done everything in our power to reduce the risk for the citizens of Juneau. But what we'll be doing in the days following the 2026 GLOF, so here sometime in August, shortly after the glacial outburst flooding, is we will be unveiling unprecedented, never before done approach to acquire a new means to evacuate water from Suicide Basin.
5: Using research and development authorities in a way the agency has never used. Officials hope to move from concept to construction in just a few years, not a decade or more like previously proposed. Officials warn the public not to be complacent, even with higher barriers in place, saying debris impacts remain a major threat and urged residents to treat the coming flood as a serious safety risk. A yacht owned by Meta CEO Mark Zuckerberg did not respond to a Coast Guard request to assist a small skiff that ran out of fuel off of Southeast Alaska. The skiff called for help through the U.S. Coast Guard on August 3rd, although Zuckerberg's yacht launch pad was closer. Its crew did not hear the call because they were monitoring a different radio channel. A nearby cruise ship, the Wilderness Legacy, responded instead, towing the skiff and refueling it. Maritime law generally requires vessels to respond to distress calls when they can do so without putting their own crews or ships at risk. A maritime law expert told the Associated Press that helping people in danger at sea is a fundamental obligation because of the risks involved in maritime travel. Zuckerberg and his family were not aboard Launchpad at the time. His spokesperson said the crew became aware of the Coast Guard contact after the rescue was already underway and that everyone involved was safe. The U.S. Department of Education is expected to release $41.3 million in Alaska Native Education Program grants to 26 Alaska organizations and school districts after the funding was delayed for more than a month. The money was expected on the 1st of July, but grantees alerted U.S. Senator Lisa Murkowski's office that they had not received it. Murkowski says she pressed Education Secretary Linda McMahon to release the funds, and the department agreed to expedite them. The grants support programs including culturally relevant curriculum, tutoring, Indigenous language revitalization, workforce development, early childhood education, and college preparation. Among the recipients is the Sea Alaska Heritage Institute, which is slated to receive $2.1 million for its Baby Raven Reads program. Sea Alaska Heritage President Rosita Worrell says the federal funding is critical for Native education and language programs, particularly as Alaska continues to address the impacts of historic suppression of Native education. You're up to date with News of the North. I'm Grace Dumas.
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3: Juneau weather.
9: Areas of drizzle will continue from time to time this morning, then becoming partly cloudy the rest of today with a high in the upper 60s near 70 with a light westerly wind. A few clouds overnight, a low 54, mostly sunny throughout the day on Wednesday with a high 71. Wednesday night, clear and mid to upper 50s, warmer on Thursday with a high 74. Our next weather update is in less than 30 minutes. This is Juneau Media Center meteorologist Dan Holliday.
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12: That's right. 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

Sad story of that high school senior had been bullied all year long, and at the end of the school year in Fort Worth, Texas, pulled out a gun in front of his classmates, told him he was tired of being bullied. And, yeah. Wonder where those kids are nowadays, right? Just how they're doing. What was that, 92? It's Lester, thanks so much for listening. As we continue the Superset Killer Classics, the harmonica sounding like a choo-choo train belongs to Ricky Medlock and his band Blackfoot. Thank you so much for listening, my friend. I hope it's a great Tuesday for you.

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0: Mr. Seeger and his Silver Bullet Band. Rock and roll never forgets. Yes, I've seen all good people before that. And of course, good people and good news doesn't sell. That's why TV news, internet news sites, yeah, they're all filled with, well, hyperbole and exaggerations and sometimes just outright lies to try and get your attention and focus on the bad people and not all the good that happens in our community, which, trust me, there's a lot of good happening in our community if you look.
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0: Mighty Zepp, rocking our Tuesday morning. Petty before that. Thanks so much for hanging out. It's Last Year Journey, Joan Jett, Tesla. All coming up. News out of the U.S. Center for Disease Control and Prevention for Potheads. They're seeing a rise in cannabis hyperemesis syndrome. Emergency rooms have been tracking this. It's up 16% from October to May of this year. That six-month period, a 16% increase. Syndrome seen in people who smoke marijuana, but also especially smoke cigarettes. Reoccurring nausea, uncontrollable vomiting, and excruciating abdominal pain. But it can also just be for heavy smokers of marijuana. Estimated 2.75 million Americans suffered it last year. CDC raising awareness because teens and young adults are starting to show up in droves at these hospitals because of the high-potency THC and hemp-derived products, vapes, drinks, gummies, being used and, of course, affecting younger Americans. So beware, cannabis hyperemesis syndrome is on the rise.
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0: There's your industrial strength positivity song for the day. Journey, of course. And don't stop believing. Keep the faith, my friend. And this is the 11th of August, 8/11/26. If you're writing numbers at work today for the date, 8/11/26, which according to the calendar, not a lot going on. National Face Mask Day, Mountain Day. Play in the sand day. There's polar opposites, right? Go to the mountain or go play in the sand. No code day, as in computer stuff. It's also kinetic sand day. And finally, the one that makes sense for most of us, today is National Son and Daughter Day. Blessings to parents who have sons and daughters, and a blessing to those of us who are sons and daughters. Yeah, don't forget that. Got to reach out both ways today. Sons and daughters. And sons and daughters. Have a great day, my friend.
1: Juneau weather. Areas of drizzle will continue from time to time this morning, then becoming partly cloudy the rest of today with a high in the upper 60s near 70 with a light westerly wind. A few clouds overnight, low 54. Mostly sunny throughout the day on Wednesday with a high 71. Wednesday night, clear and mid to upper 50s. Warmer on Thursday with a high 74. Our next weather update is in less than 30 minutes. This is Juneau Media Center meteorologist Dan Holliday.
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4: This is a critical update. Suicide Basin is now full and water levels are elevated. Residents and visitors near the Mendenhall River should remain alert and stay away from the river and surrounding low-lying areas. Conditions can change rapidly. Officials are monitoring the basin and will provide updates as they become available. In the past, it has taken up to 6 days for the main event, the release, to start after the basin is full.
11: From the capital city, I'm Jim Miller. Here are the stories we're following this hour. Federal officials say they're preparing both short and long-term defenses as another glacial outburst flood hitting Juneau's Mendenhall River as early as next week, continuing a pattern of annual summer flooding that has put homes and lives at risk.
12: The fact that one of America's capital cities floods every summer at the risk of not only property, but lives, you know, these floods are very risky for the safety of our own citizens.
11: In a briefing Thursday, Senator Dan Sullivan and Assistant Secretary of the Army for Civil Works Adam Tell says the Army Corps of Engineers has strengthened temporary protections ahead of the anticipated glacial outburst flood while gearing up to launch an unprecedented effort to drain water from Suicide Basin, the source of the destructive floods.
12: The Corps of Engineers now has deployed 40% of all the pumps in the Corps of Engineers inventory for the world. 40% of those pumps are now in Juneau, just in case.
11: Sullivan said the Corps and local partners have invested about $45 million to make HESCO barrier flood walls along the Mendenhall River taller and wider and deployed roughly 40% of the Corps' global pump inventory to Juneau as a backup if the river outtops or breaches the barriers. Tell says the Corps will move quickly after this year's flood to seek private sector proposals for a faster, less costly way to evacuate water from Suicide Basin using research and development authorities in a way the agency has never used before.
13: Far too often, we take too long and it costs too much. And we have a phenomenon here in Juneau that's unlike any other in our entire portfolio. I mean, this is the type of really hard problem that when our nation was being founded and really being built out in the last century, these are the types of problems that the Corps of Engineers jumped up and solved. We have done everything in our power to reduce the risk for the citizens of Juneau. But what we'll be doing in the days following the 2026 GLOF, so here sometime in August, shortly after the glacial outburst flooding, is we will be unveiling an unprecedented, never before done approach to acquire a new means to evacuate water from Suicide Basin.
11: He adds that officials hope to move from concept to construction in just a few years, not a decade or more, as currently proposed. They also warn the public not to be complacent, even with higher barriers in place, saying debris impacts remain a major threat and urging residents to treat the coming flood as a serious safety risk. Valley residents should prepare for possible power outages as Juneau approaches the expected glacial lake outburst flood. Alaska Electric Light and Power says low-lying areas expected to flood, including View Drive and the campground, will be first to lose power. Depending on flood conditions, outages could expand to larger portions of the Mendenhall Valley. AELP says residents should know where their home's main breaker is and be prepared to shut it off if flooding is imminent or electrical safety is a concern. Utility says it may proactively shut off power to areas at risk of flooding to prevent damage to electrical equipment and protect the public. Residents whose homes don't flood still could lose power because electrical systems serve larger areas than just the properties directly affected. AELP will restore power after floodwaters recede and equipment is no longer at risk. Residents encouraged to monitor real-time outage and restoration updates from AELP. A yacht owned by Meta CEO Mark Zuckerberg did not respond to a Coast Guard request to assist a small skiff that ran out of fuel off southeast Alaska. That skiff called for help through the Coast Guard August 3rd. Although Zuckerberg's yacht was closer, its crew did not hear the call because they were monitoring a different radio channel. A nearby cruise ship, the Wilderness Legacy, responded instead, towing the skiff to Farragut Bay and refueling it. Maritime law generally requires vessels to respond to distress calls when they can do so without putting their own crews or ships at risk. A maritime law expert told the Associated Press that helping people in danger at sea is a fundamental obligation because of the risk involved in maritime travel. Zuckerberg and his family were not aboard the yacht at the time. His spokesperson says the crew became aware of the Coast Guard contact after the rescue was already underway and that everyone involved was safe. Now you're up to date with News of the North. I'm Jim Miller.
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15: Juno weather.
1: Areas of drizzle will continue from time to time this morning, then becoming partly cloudy the rest of today with a high in the upper 60s near 70 with a light westerly wind. A few clouds overnight, low 54. Mostly sunny throughout the day on Wednesday with a high 71. Wednesday night, clear and mid to upper 50s. Warmer on Thursday with a high 74. Our next weather update is in less than 30 minutes. This is Juno Media Center meteorologist Ann Holliday.
16: Mary Peltola served two terms in Congress. She passed zero bills. Peltola voted against Alaska's energy jobs and against our defense bases. Now, the do-nothing Congresswoman wants to raise our taxes. Mary Peltola can't win on the issues that matter to Alaskans. That's why she and the lower 48 liberals are lying about Dan Sullivan. Here's Kodiak hunting guide Sam Rohr to set the record straight.
17: I've seen Dan Sullivan take a Kodiak brown bear down with one shot, and he brings that same toughness and focus to Washington. The lower 48 liberals, they're lying about Dan's record. Nobody fights harder for Alaska than Dan.
18: He defends oil and gas to lower costs,
17: 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His opponent?
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17: Alaska needs my friend, Dan Sullivan.
19: I'm Dan Sullivan, and I approve this message.
16: Paid for by Alaskans for Dan Sullivan.
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The two-time Rock and Roll Hall of Famer, Dave Grohl, of course, with that band, Foo Fighters, and previously with Nirvana, class of 2014. Turning up the radio as we roll through a superset, a killer classic rock back-to-back. That's what we're doing on this fine Tuesday morning. Thanks for hanging out with us. We greatly appreciate it.

0: Late great Stevie Ray Vaughan, along with Tommy Shannon, Chris Layton, better known as Double Trouble, the rhythm section for SRV. Old Man Neil Young, plus some STP in Boston, having a smoking good time on the way.
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0: Having a smoking good time this Tuesday morning, rocking our butts off. Thank you so much for letting us do it with you. It's Lester. Hey, it's Tuesday, and you know, you might want to kill some time at work. I have the Lester St. James online rabbit hole time waster of the day. Type in your browser why some people mow a lawn better than others. That's all you get. Why some people mow a lawn better than others. And you'll get to take the test to see how your skills are at picking the best pattern to cut a yard. I did it in 57 steps. Not bad. 46 is the best you could do. 86% efficiency I did. And then you get hit with a whole bunch of stats that everybody who's done this test, it's an ongoing improvement thing. This is some weird, weird thing. And then if you go all the way to the bottom, there's like some other tracks. So if you want to try and mow a different pattern, I think there's five other ones. But you want to kill some time, go down this rabbit hole. It's a good one. Why some people mow a lawn better than others. Enjoy your Lester online rabbit hole time waster of the day. Why some people mow a lawn better than others.
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0: Mr. Mellencamp and Mr. Money. Nice little combo. Don't believe they ever toured together. Boy, I don't think those two would fit. Eddie's a great guy. Money likes to party. Mellencamp, he's pretty tight with his band. He doesn't like to screw around when it comes to showtime. It's Lester. Thanks for listening. I hope your Tuesday's a great one. I hope if you get lucky, you'll tell me all about the nearly $1 billion you win tomorrow night in that Powerball drawing. I'm not going to put a ticket in. I'm not buying one, is what I mean. And the reason being, because I want to cross. I want no one to win tonight, so it becomes the $8 billion Powerball. Eight of them. Biggest one, of course, 2.04 back in November of 2022. But first billion-dollar one. That's the one I wanted to interest. I was like, God, when? What? It's been like the last 6, 7, 8, maybe 10 years, right? Well, no, the first billion-dollar drawing celebrated its 10th anniversary this past January. Yeah, January of 2016 was the first billion-dollar drawing, 1.586 billion. So just a shade under 1.6. Yeah, good luck again tomorrow night. The odds horrible. And I'm sorry that I don't want anybody to win because I'm greedy and want $1 billion this weekend.
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2: Areas of drizzle will continue from time to time this morning, then becoming partly cloudy the rest of today with a high in the upper 60s near 70 with a light westerly wind. A few clouds overnight, low 54, mostly sunny throughout the day on Wednesday with a high 71. Wednesday night, clear and mid to upper 50s, warmer on Thursday with a high 74. Our next weather update is in less than 30 minutes. This is Juneau Media Center meteorologist Dan Holliday.
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2: This is a critical update. Suicide Basin is now full and water levels are elevated. Residents and visitors near the Mendenhall River should remain alert and stay away from the river and surrounding low-lying areas. Conditions can change rapidly. Officials are monitoring the basin and will provide updates as they become available. In the past, it has taken up to 6 days for the main event, the release, to start after the basin is full.
3: From the capital city, I'm Jim Miller. Here are the stories we're following this hour. Federal officials say they're preparing both short and long-term defenses as another glacial outburst flood hitting Juneau's Mendenhall River as early as next week, continuing a pattern of annual summer flooding that has put homes and lives at risk.
4: The fact that one of America's capital cities floods every summer at the risk of not only property, but lives, you know, it's these floods are very risky for the safety of our own citizen.
3: At a briefing Thursday, Senator Dan Sullivan and Assistant Secretary of the Army for Civil Works Adam Tell says the Army Corps of Engineers has strengthened temporary protections ahead of the anticipated glacial outburst flood while gearing up to launch an unprecedented effort to drain water from Suicide Basin, the source of the destructive floods.
4: The Corps of Engineers now has deployed 40% of all the pumps in the Corps of Engineers inventory for the world. 40% of those pumps are now in Juneau, just in case.
3: Sullivan said the Corps and local partners have invested about $45 million to make HESCO barrier flood walls along the Mendenhall River taller and wider and deployed roughly 40% of the Corps' global pump inventory to Juneau as a backup if the river outtops or breaches the barriers. Tell says the Corps will move quickly after this year's flood to seek private sector proposals for a faster, less costly way to evacuate water from Suicide Basin using research and development authorities in a way the agency has never used before.
5: Far too often, we take too long and it costs too much. And we have a phenomenon here in Juneau that's unlike any other in our entire portfolio. I mean, this is the type of really hard problem that when our nation was being founded and really being built out in the last century, these are the types of problems that the Corps of Engineers jumped up and solved. We have done everything in our power to reduce the risk for the citizens of Juneau. But what we'll be doing in the days following the 2026 GLOF, so here sometime in August, shortly after the glacial outburst flooding, is we will be unveiling an unprecedented, never-before-done approach to acquire a new means to evacuate water from Suicide Basin.
3: He adds that officials hope to move from concept to construction in just a few years, not a decade or more, as currently proposed. They also warned the public not to be complacent, even with higher barriers in place, saying debris impacts remain a major threat and urging residents to treat the coming flood as a serious safety risk. Valley residents should prepare for possible power outages as Juneau approaches the expected glacial lake outburst flood. Alaska Electric Light and Power says low-lying areas expected a flood, including View Drive and the campground will be first to lose power. Depending on flood conditions, outages could expand to larger portions of the Mendenhall Valley. AELP says residents should know where their home's main breaker is and be prepared to shut it off if flooding is imminent or electrical safety is a concern. Utility says it may proactively shut off power to areas at risk of flooding to prevent damage to electrical equipment and protect the public. Residents whose homes don't flood still could lose power because electrical systems serve larger areas than just the properties directly affected. AELP will restore power after floodwaters recede and equipment is no longer at risk. Residents encouraged to monitor real-time outage and restoration updates from AELP. A yacht owned by Meta CEO Mark Zuckerberg did not respond to a Coast Guard request to assist a small skiff that ran out of fuel off Southeast Alaska. That skiff called for help through the Coast Guard August 3rd. Although Zuckerberg's yacht was closer, its crew did not hear the call because they were monitoring a different radio channel. A nearby cruise ship, the Wilderness Legacy, responded instead, towing the skiff to Farragut Bay and refueling it. Maritime law generally requires vessels to respond to distress calls when they can do so without putting their own crews or ships at risk. A maritime law expert told the Associated Press that helping people in danger at sea is a fundamental obligation because of the risk involved in maritime travel. Zuckerberg and his family were not aboard the yacht at the time. His spokesperson says the crew became aware of the Coast Guard contact after the rescue was already underway and that everyone involved was safe. Now you're up to date with News of the North. I'm Jim Miller.
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1: Juno weather.
7: Areas of drizzle will continue from time to time this morning, then becoming partly cloudy the rest of today with a high in the upper 60s near 70 with a light westerly wind. A few clouds overnight, a low 54. Mostly sunny throughout the day on Wednesday with a high 71. Wednesday night, clear and mid to upper 50s. Warmer on Thursday with a high 74. Our next weather update is in less than 30 minutes. This is Juno Media Center meteorologist Ann Holliday.
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0: just blew my mind seeing that band live. They always did, but even more so this time around. Nazareth in there too, besides Rush. I'm Kara, Jefferson Starship, queued up.
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0: funky Led Zeppelin right there. Just the best percussion section, not just Bonzo. Everybody talks about how great Bonzo was, and yes, he was. But John Paul Jones and the way he and Bonzo worked off each other, just intense.
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3: 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Your agent is. And having a local agent that can help you through the claims process can really help you with a lot of heartache avoidance later. 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

0: Taking her own time strolling with Supertramp and with a long set next. It'll start with Tom Petty and the Heartbreakers coming up.
1: Juno weather. Areas of drizzle will continue from time to time this morning, then becoming partly cloudy the rest of today with a high in the upper 60s near 70 with a light westerly wind. A few clouds overnight, a low 54. Mostly sunny throughout the day on Wednesday with a high 71. Wednesday night, clear and mid to upper 50s. Warmer on Thursday with a high 74. Our next weather update is in less than 30 minutes. This is Juno Media Center meteorologist Ann Holliday.
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4: Mary Peltola served two terms in Congress. She passed zero bills. Peltola voted against Alaska's energy jobs and against our defense bases. Now, the do-nothing Congresswoman wants to raise our taxes. Mary Peltola can't win on the issues that matter to Alaskans. That's why she and the lower 48 liberals are lying about Dan Sullivan. Here's Kodiak hunting guide Sam Rohr to set the record straight.
5: I've seen Dan Sullivan take a Kodiak brown bear down with one shot, and he brings that same toughness and focus to Washington. The lower 48 liberals, they're lying about Dan's record. Nobody fights harder for Alaska than Dan.
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2: 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For your safety, we'd appreciate it if you keep clear of the pumps, the lines, and as well as the HESCO barriers. 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
1: Ryan O'Shaughnessy, Emergency Programs Manager for CBJ.
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1: Visit our website and sign up for alerts at juno.org.
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2: This is a critical update. Suicide Basin is now full and water levels are elevated. Residents and visitors near the Mendenhall River should remain alert and stay away from the river and surrounding low-lying areas. Conditions can change rapidly. Officials are monitoring the basin and will provide updates as they become available. In the past, it has taken up to 6 days for the main event, the release, to start after the basin is full.
3: From the capital city, I'm Jim Miller. Here are the stories we're following this hour. Federal officials say they're preparing both short and long-term defenses as another glacial outburst flood hitting Juneau's Mendenhall River as early as next week, continuing a pattern of annual summer flooding that has put homes and lives at risk.
4: The fact that one of America's capital cities floods every summer at the risk of not only property, but lives, you know, these floods are very risky for the safety of our own citizens.
3: At a briefing Thursday, Senator Dan Sullivan and Assistant Secretary of the Army for Civil Works Adam Tell says the Army Corps of Engineers has strengthened temporary protections ahead of the anticipated glacial outburst flood while gearing up to launch an unprecedented effort to drain water from Suicide Basin, the source of the destructive floods.
4: The Corps of Engineers now has deployed 40% of all the pumps in the Corps of Engineers inventory for the world. 40% of those pumps are now in Juneau, just in case.
3: Sullivan said the Corps and local partners have invested about $45 million to make HESCO barrier flood walls along the Mendenhall River taller and wider and deployed roughly 40% of the Corps' global pump inventory to Juneau as a backup if the river outtops or breaches the barriers. Tell says the Corps will move quickly after this year's flood to seek private sector proposals for a faster, less costly way to evacuate water from Suicide Basin using research and development authorities in a way the agency has never used before.
5: Far too often, we take too long and it costs too much. And we have a phenomenon here in Juneau that's unlike any other in our entire portfolio. I mean, this is the type of really hard problem that when our nation was being founded and really being built out in the last century, these are the types of problems that the Corps of Engineers yep. jumped up and solved. We have done everything in our power to reduce the risk for the citizens of Juneau. But what we'll be doing in the days following the 2026 GLOF, so here sometime in August, shortly after the glacial outburst flooding, is we will be unveiling an unprecedented, never before done approach to acquire a new means to evacuate water from Suicide Basin.
3: He adds that officials hope to move from concept to construction in just a few years, not a decade or more, as currently proposed. They also warn the public not to be complacent, even with higher barriers in place, saying debris impacts remain a major threat and urging residents to treat the coming flood as a serious safety risk. Valley residents should prepare for possible power outages as Juneau approaches the expected glacial lake outburst flood. Alaska Electric Light and Power says low-lying areas expected a flood, including View Drive and the campground, will be first to lose power. Depending on flood conditions, outages could expand to larger portions of the Mendenhall Valley. AELP says residents should know where their home's main breaker is and be prepared to shut it off if flooding is imminent or electrical safety is a concern. Utility says it may proactively shut off power to areas at risk of flooding to prevent damage to electrical equipment and protect the public. Residents whose homes don't flood still could lose power because electrical systems serve larger areas than just the properties directly affected. AELP will restore power after floodwaters recede and equipment is no longer at risk. Residents encouraged to monitor real-time outage and restoration updates from AELP. A yacht owned by Meta CEO Mark Zuckerberg did not respond to a Coast Guard request to assist a small skiff that ran out of fuel off Southeast Alaska. That skiff called for help through the Coast Guard August 3rd. Although Zuckerberg's yacht was closer, its crew did not hear the call because they were monitoring a different radio channel. A nearby cruise ship, the Wilderness Legacy, responded instead, towing the skiff to Farragut Bay and refueling it. Maritime law generally requires vessels to respond to distress calls when they can do so without putting their own crews or ships at risk. A maritime law expert told the Associated Press that helping people in danger at sea is a fundamental obligation because of the risk involved in maritime travel. Zuckerberg and his family were not aboard the yacht at the time. His spokesperson says the crew became aware of the Coast Guard contact after the rescue was already underway and that everyone involved was safe. Now you're up to date with News of the North. I'm Jim Miller.
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1: Juneau weather.
7: Areas of drizzle will continue from time to time this morning, then becoming partly cloudy the rest of today with a high in the upper 60s near 70 with a light westerly wind. A few clouds overnight, a low 54. Mostly sunny throughout the day on Wednesday with a high 71. Wednesday night, clear and mid to upper 50s. Warmer on Thursday with a high 74. Our next weather update is in less than 30 minutes. This is Juneau Media Center meteorologist Dan Holliday.
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1: Rumors spreading around in that Texas town. 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They got a lot of nice girls.

0: 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I am Kara. Coming up, great tunes. I think we need some Ozzy. We'll always need Ozzy, and he is here for it soon. Also, the Doobies next.
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0: Hey, it's Kara. Sometimes we mishear lyrics. Sometimes I do it on purpose, like I change the word eyes to thighs. You know, I only have thighs for you. It's kind of fun. But sometimes I just mishear or I misspeak, which happens more often than not. A song from Pearl Jam I used to think was Yellow Bedwetter because it makes more sense. Coming shortly.
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0: The song is Yellow Ledbetter, but I've said Yellow Bedwetter on the air before because why not? It's Pearl Jam right there. Next up, Steve Miller and a big set.
1: Juneau weather. Areas of drizzle will continue from time to time this morning, then becoming partly cloudy the rest of today with a high in the upper 60s near 70 with a light westerly wind. A few clouds overnight, a low 54. Mostly sunny throughout the day on Wednesday with a high 71. Wednesday night, clear and mid to upper 50s. Warmer on Thursday with a high 74. Our next weather update is in less than 30 minutes. This is Juneau Media Center meteorologist Dan Holliday.
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5: Hello.
4: Good morning. It's Cliff Dumas calling from the Juneau Media Center. How are you?
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2: This is a critical update. Suicide Basin is now full and water levels are elevated. Residents and visitors near the Mendenhall River should remain alert and stay away from the river and surrounding low-lying areas. Conditions can change rapidly. Officials are monitoring the basin and will provide updates as they become available. In the past, it has taken up to 6 days for the main event, the release, to start after the basin is full.
3: From the capital city, I'm Jim Miller. Here are the stories we're following this hour. Federal officials say they're preparing both short and long-term defenses as another glacial outburst flood hitting Juneau's Mendenhall River as early as next week, continuing a pattern of annual summer flooding that has put homes and lives at risk.
4: The fact that one of America's capital cities floods every summer at the risk of not only property, but lives, you know, these floods are very risky for the safety of our own citizen.
3: At a briefing Thursday, Senator Dan Sullivan and Assistant Secretary of the Army for Civil Works Adam Tell says the Army Corps of Engineers has strengthened temporary protections ahead of the anticipated glacial outburst flood while gearing up to launch an unprecedented effort to drain water from Suicide Basin, the source of the destructive floods.
4: The Corps of Engineers now has deployed 40% of all the pumps in the Corps of Engineers inventory for the world. 40% of those pumps are now in Juneau, just in case.
3: Sullivan said the Corps and local partners have invested about $45 million to make HESCO barrier flood walls along the Mendenhall River taller and wider and deployed roughly 40% of the Corps' global pump inventory to Juneau as a backup if the river outtops or breaches the barriers. Tell says the Corps will move quickly after this year's flood to seek private sector proposals for a faster, less costly way to evacuate water from Suicide Basin using research and development authorities in a way the agency has never used before.
5: Far too often, we take too long and it costs too much. And we have a phenomenon here in Juneau that's unlike any other in our entire portfolio. I mean, this is the type of really hard problem that when our nation was being founded and really being built out in the last century, these are the types of problems that the Corps of Engineers Yep. jumped up and solved. We have done everything in our power to reduce the risk for the citizens of Juneau. But what we'll be doing in the days following the 2026 GLOF, so here sometime in August, shortly after the glacial outburst flooding is, we will be unveiling an unprecedented, never-before-done approach to acquire a new means to evacuate water from Suicide Basin.
3: He adds that officials hope to move from concept to construction in just a few years, not a decade or more, as currently proposed. They also warn the public not to be complacent, even with higher barriers in place, saying debris impacts remain a major threat and urging residents to treat the coming flood as a serious safety risk. Valley residents should prepare for possible power outages as Juneau approaches the expected glacial lake outburst flood. Alaska Electric Light and Power says low-lying areas expected to flood, including View Drive and the campground, will be first to lose power. Depending on flood conditions, outages could expand to larger portions of the Mendenhall Valley. AELP says residents should know where their home's main breaker is and be prepared to shut it off if flooding is imminent or electrical safety is a concern. Utility says it may proactively shut off power to areas at risk of flooding to prevent damage to electrical equipment and protect the public. Residents whose homes don't flood still could lose power because electrical systems serve larger areas than just the properties directly affected. AELP will restore power after floodwaters recede and equipment is no longer at risk. Residents encouraged to monitor real-time outage and restoration updates from AELP. A yacht owned by Meta CEO Mark Zuckerberg did not respond to a Coast Guard request to assist a small skiff that ran out of fuel off Southeast Alaska. That skiff called for help through the Coast Guard August 3rd. Although Zuckerberg's yacht was closer, its crew did not hear the call because they were monitoring a different radio channel. A nearby cruise ship, the Wilderness Legacy, responded instead, towing the skiff to Farragut Bay and refueling it. Maritime law generally requires vessels to respond to distress calls when they can do so without putting their own crews or ships at risk. A maritime law expert told the Associated Press that helping people in danger at sea is a fundamental obligation because of the risk involved in maritime travel. Zuckerberg and his family were not aboard the yacht at the time. His spokesperson says the crew became aware of the Coast Guard contact after the rescue was already underway and that everyone involved was safe. Now you're up to date with News of the North. I'm Jim Miller.
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1: Juno weather.
7: Fairly quiet weather through the rest of the afternoon. Partly cloudy with a high in the upper 60s near 70 and a very light westerly wind. A few clouds overnight, Tarlo 54, and then mostly sunny and a bit warmer on Wednesday with a high 71. Wednesday night, a clear sky, Arlo mid to upper 50s. And for Thursday, sunny and warmer with a high in the mid-70s. Our next weather update is in less than 30 minutes. This is Juno Media Center meteorologist Dan Holliday.
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0: I'll be careful when someone's taking you home in Wyoming. Why? Wyoming's a beautiful place. But apparently, of all the country, Wyoming ranks number one in most likely to live near a serial killer. So that's not good. You actually have a chance in Wyoming, a 1 in 74,000 chance of living next to a serial killer. Your chances are better being near a serial killer than winning the lottery. Oh.
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0: 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There's the Cars. 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
1: Juno weather.
2: Fairly quiet weather through the rest of the afternoon. Partly cloudy with a high in the upper 60s near 70 and a very light westerly wind. A few clouds overnight, Tarlo 54, and then mostly sunny and a bit warmer on Wednesday with a high 71. Wednesday night, a clear sky, Arlo mid to upper 50s. And for Thursday, sunny and warmer with a high in the mid 70s. Our next weather update is in less than 30 minutes. This is Juno Media Center meteorologist Dan Holliday.
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2: This is a critical update. Suicide Basin is now full and water levels are elevated. Residents and visitors near the Mendenhall River should remain alert and stay away from the river and surrounding low-lying areas. Conditions can change rapidly. Officials are monitoring the basin and will provide updates as they become available. In the past, it has taken up to 6 days for the main event, the release, to start after the basin is full.
3: From the capital city, I'm Jim Miller. Here are the stories we're following this hour. Federal officials say they're preparing both short and long-term defenses as another glacial outburst flood hitting Juneau's Mendenhall River as early as next week, continuing a pattern of annual summer flooding that has put homes and lives at risk.
4: The fact that one of America's capital cities floods every summer at the risk of not only property, but lives, you know, these floods are very risky for the safety of our own citizen.
3: In a briefing Thursday, Senator Dan Sullivan and Assistant Secretary of the Army for Civil Works Adam Tell says the Army Corps of Engineers has strengthened temporary protections ahead of the anticipated glacial outburst flood while gearing up to launch an unprecedented effort to drain water from Suicide Basin, the source of the destructive floods.
4: The Corps of Engineers now has deployed 40% of all the pumps in the Corps of Engineers inventory for the world. 40% of those pumps are now in Juneau, just in case.
3: Sullivan said the Corps and local partners have invested about $45 million to make HESCO barrier flood walls along the Mendenhall River taller and wider and deployed roughly 40% of the Corps' global pump inventory to Juneau as a backup if the river outtops or breaches the barriers. Tell says the Corps will move quickly after this year's flood to seek private sector proposals for a faster, less costly way to evacuate water from Suicide Basin using research and development authorities in a way the agency has never used before.
5: Far too often, we take too long and it costs too much. And we have a phenomenon here in Juneau that's unlike any other in our entire portfolio. I mean, this is the type of really hard problem that when our nation was being founded and really being built out in the last century, these are the types of problems that the Corps of Engineers Yep. jumped up and solved. We have done everything in our power to reduce the risk for the citizens of Juneau. But what we'll be doing in the days following the 2026 GLOF, so here sometime in August, shortly after the glacial outburst flooding, is we will be unveiling an unprecedented, never before done approach to acquire a new means to evacuate water from Suicide Basin.
3: He adds that officials hope to move from concept to construction in just a few years, not a decade or more, as currently proposed. They also warned the public not to be complacent, even with higher barriers in place, saying debris impacts remain a major threat and urging residents to treat the coming flood as a serious safety risk. Valley residents should prepare for possible power outages as Juneau approaches the expected glacial lake outburst flood. Alaska Electric Light and Power says low-lying areas expected a flood, including View Drive and the campground, will be first to lose power. Depending on flood conditions, outages could expand to larger portions of the Mendenhall Valley. AELP says residents should know where their home's main breaker is and be prepared to shut it off if flooding is imminent or electrical safety is a concern. Utility says it may proactively shut off power to areas at risk of flooding to prevent damage to electrical equipment and protect the public. Residents whose homes don't flood still could lose power because electrical systems serve larger areas than just the properties directly affected. AELP will restore power after floodwaters recede and equipment is no longer at risk. Residents encouraged to monitor real-time outage and restoration updates from AELP. A yacht owned by Meta CEO Mark Zuckerberg did not respond to a Coast Guard request to assist a small skiff that ran out of fuel off Southeast Alaska. That skiff called for help through the Coast Guard August 3rd. Although Zuckerberg's yacht was closer, its crew did not hear the call because they were monitoring a different radio channel. A nearby cruise ship, the Wilderness Legacy, responded instead, towing the skiff to Farragut Bay and refueling it. Maritime law generally requires vessels to respond to distress calls when they can do so without putting their own crews or ships at risk. A maritime law expert told the Associated Press that helping people in danger at sea is a fundamental obligation because of the risk involved in maritime travel. Zuckerberg and his family were not aboard the yacht at the time. His spokesperson says the crew became aware of the Coast Guard contact after the rescue was already underway and that everyone involved was safe. Now you're up to date with News of the North. I'm Jim Miller.
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1: Juneau weather.
7: Fairly quiet weather through the rest of the afternoon. Partly cloudy with a high in the upper 60s near 70 and a very light westerly wind. A few clouds overnight, our low 54, and then mostly sunny and a bit warmer on Wednesday with a high 71. Wednesday night, a clear sky, our low mid to upper 50s. And for Thursday, sunny and warmer with a high in the mid-70s. Our next weather update is in less than 30 minutes. This is Juneau Media Center meteorologist Ann Holliday.
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That song's from the 90s, right? At least that version. Tesla with Signs. Back in 1990, a movie ticket cost less than $5. You could buy 4 gallons of gas in 1990. You could buy 4 gallons of milk in 1990 for less than $5. Okay, I miss the 90s a lot.

0: Damn journey. 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I'm Kara. If you wear your smart watch all the time, maybe you think you've got tan lines when you take that watch off. 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Take your smart watch off and then lose it, which I did years ago.
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4: You came here to rock. Let's do it. K.

0: this mumbo jumbo about back to school shopping. It's August. I just want to have fun for the summer, please. George Thorogood and a big set. Now that's fun. Next.
1: Juno weather.
2: Fairly quiet weather through the rest of the afternoon. Partly cloudy with a high in the upper 60s near 70 and a very light westerly wind. A few clouds overnight, Tarlo 54, and then mostly sunny and a bit warmer on Wednesday with a high 71. Wednesday night, to clear sky, Arlo mid to upper 50s. And for Thursday, sunny and warmer with a high in the mid 70s. Our next weather update is in less than 30 minutes. 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
2: This is a critical update. Suicide Basin is now full and water levels are elevated. Residents and visitors near the Mendenhall River should remain alert and stay away from the river and surrounding low-lying areas. Conditions can change rapidly. Officials are monitoring the basin and will provide updates as they become available. In the past, it has taken up to 6 days for the main event, the release, to start after the basin is full.
3: From the capital city, I'm Jim Miller. Here are the stories we're following this hour. Federal officials say they're preparing both short and long-term defenses as another glacial outburst flood hitting Juneau's Mendenhall River as early as next week, continuing a pattern of annual summer flooding that has put homes and lives at risk.
4: The fact that one of America's capital cities floods every summer at the risk of not only property, but lives, you know, it's these floods are very risky for the safety of our own citizen.
3: At a briefing Thursday, Senator Dan Sullivan and Assistant Secretary of the Army for Civil Works Adam Tell says the Army Corps of Engineers has strengthened temporary protections ahead of the anticipated glacial outburst flood while gearing up to launch an unprecedented effort to drain water from Suicide Basin, the source of the destructive floods.
4: The Corps of Engineers now has deployed 40% of all the pumps in the Corps of Engineers inventory for the world. 40% of those pumps are now in Juneau, just in case.
3: Sullivan said the Corps and local partners have invested about $45 million to make HESCO barrier flood walls along the Mendenhall River taller and wider and deployed roughly 40% of the Corps' global pump inventory to Juneau as a backup if the river outtops or breaches the barriers. Tell says the Corps will move quickly after this year's flood to seek private sector proposals for a faster, less costly way to evacuate water from Suicide Basin using research and development authorities in a way the agency has never used before.
5: Far too often, we take too long and it costs too much. And we have a phenomenon here in Juneau that's unlike any other in our entire portfolio. I mean, this is the type of really hard problem that when our nation was being founded and really being built out in the last century, these are the types of problems that the Corps of Engineers Yep. jumped up and solved. We have done everything in our power to reduce the risk for the citizens of Juneau. But what we'll be doing in the days following the 2026 GLOF, so here sometime in August, shortly after the glacial outburst flooding, is we will be unveiling an unprecedented, never-before-done approach to acquire a new means to evacuate water from Suicide Basin.
3: He adds that officials hope to move from concept to construction in just a few years, not a decade or more, as currently proposed. They also warn the public not to be complacent, even with higher barriers in place, saying debris impacts remain a major threat and urging residents to treat the coming flood as a serious safety risk. Valley residents should prepare for possible power outages as Juneau approaches the expected glacial lake outburst flood. Alaska Electric Light and Power says low-lying areas expected a flood, including View Drive and the campground, will be first to lose power. Depending on flood conditions, outages could expand to larger portions of the Mendenhall Valley. AELP says residents should know where their home's main breaker is and be prepared to shut it off if flooding is imminent or electrical safety is a concern. Utility says it may proactively shut off power to areas at risk of flooding to prevent damage to electrical equipment and protect the public. Residents whose homes don't flood still could lose power because electrical systems serve larger areas than just the properties directly affected. AELP will restore power after floodwaters recede and equipment is no longer at risk. Residents encouraged to monitor real-time outage and restoration updates from AELP. A yacht owned by Meta CEO Mark Zuckerberg did not respond to a Coast Guard request to assist a small skiff that ran out of fuel off Southeast Alaska. That skiff called for help through the Coast Guard August 3rd. Although Zuckerberg's yacht was closer, its crew did not hear the call because they were monitoring a different radio channel. A nearby cruise ship, the Wilderness Legacy, responded instead, towing the skiff to Farragut Bay and refueling it. Maritime law generally requires vessels to respond to distress calls when they can do so without putting their own crews or ships at risk. A maritime law expert told the Associated Press that helping people in danger at sea is a fundamental obligation because of the risk involved in maritime travel. Zuckerberg and his family were not aboard the yacht at the time. His spokesperson says the crew became aware of the Coast Guard contact after the rescue was already underway and that everyone involved was safe. Now you're up to date with News of the North. I'm Jim Miller.
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1: Juno weather.
7: Fairly quiet weather through the rest of the afternoon. Partly cloudy with a high in the upper 60s near 70 and a very light westerly wind. A few clouds overnight, Tarlo 54, and then mostly sunny and a bit warmer on Wednesday with a high 71. Wednesday night, a clear sky, Arlo mid to upper 50s. And for Thursday, sunny and warmer with a high in the mid-70s. Our next weather update is in less than 30 minutes. This is Juno Media Center meteorologist Dan Holliday.
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0: 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I'm in kind of a chill mood. How about you? The perfect tune for that is next with Pink Floyd.
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0: David Essex likes to rock on here. So does Foo Fighters. Boy, was that fun hearing times like these. I could think back to last Saturday night when I went to Foo Fighters group therapy with 60,000 plus other people. That's what it's like at a Foo Fighters concert. You're all singing and you're all getting in a great mood. That's what makes it so much fun.
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0: had a sexy song, but waiting for a bus is not sexy. Leave it to ZZ Top. A trip down south with AC/DC next begins a long set. 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
1: Juno weather.
2: Fairly quiet weather through the rest of the afternoon. Partly cloudy with a high in the upper 60s near 70 and a very light westerly wind. A few clouds overnight, Tarlo 54, and then mostly sunny and a bit warmer on Wednesday with a high 71. Wednesday night, a clear sky, Arlo mid to upper 50s. And for Thursday, sunny and warmer with a high in the mid 70s. Our next weather update is in less than 30 minutes. This is Juno Media Center meteorologist Dan Holliday.
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2: This is a critical update. Suicide Basin is now full and water levels are elevated. Residents and visitors near the Mendenhall River should remain alert and stay away from the river and surrounding low-lying areas. Conditions can change rapidly. Officials are monitoring the basin and will provide updates as they become available. In the past, it has taken up to 6 days for the main event, the release, to start after the basin is full.
3: From the capital city, I'm Jim Miller. Here are the stories we're following this hour. Federal officials say they're preparing both short and long-term defenses as another glacial outburst flood hitting Juneau's Mendenhall River as early as next week, continuing a pattern of annual summer flooding that has put homes and lives at risk.
4: The fact that one of America's capital cities floods every summer at the risk of not only property, but lives, you know, these floods are very risky for the safety of our own citizens.
3: At a briefing Thursday, Senator Dan Sullivan and Assistant Secretary of the Army for Civil Works Adam Tell says the Army Corps of Engineers has strengthened temporary protections ahead of the anticipated glacial outburst flood while gearing up to launch an unprecedented effort to drain water from Suicide Basin, the source of the destructive floods.
4: The Corps of Engineers now has deployed 40% of all the pumps in the Corps of Engineers inventory for the world. 40% of those pumps are now in Juneau, just in case.
3: Sullivan said the Corps and local partners have invested about $45 million to make HESCO barrier flood walls along the Mendenhall River taller and wider and deployed roughly 40% of the Corps' global pump inventory to Juneau as a backup if the river outtops or breaches the barriers. Tell says the Corps will move quickly after this year's flood to seek private sector proposals for a faster, less costly way to evacuate water from Suicide Basin using research and development authorities in a way the agency has never used before.
5: Far too often, we take too long and it costs too much. And we have a phenomenon here in Juneau that's unlike any other in our entire portfolio. I mean, this is the type of really hard problem that when our nation was being founded and really being built out in the last century, these are the types of problems that the Corps of Engineers jumped up and solved. We have done everything in our power to reduce the risk for the citizens of Juneau. But what we'll be doing in the days following the 2026 GLOF, so here sometime in August, shortly after the glacial outburst flooding, is we will be unveiling an unprecedented, never before done approach to acquire a new means to evacuate water from Suicide Basin.
3: He adds that officials hope to move from concept to construction in just a few years, not a decade or more, as currently proposed. They also warn the public not to be complacent, even with higher barriers in place, saying debris impacts remain a major threat and urging residents to treat the coming flood as a serious safety risk. Valley residents should prepare for possible power outages as Juneau approaches the expected glacial lake outburst flood. Alaska Electric Light and Power says low-lying areas expected a flood, including View Drive and the campground, will be first to lose power. Depending on flood conditions, outages could expand to larger portions of the Mendenhall Valley. AELP says residents should know where their home's main breaker is and be prepared to shut it off if flooding is imminent or electrical safety is a concern. Utility says it may proactively shut off power to areas at risk of flooding to prevent damage to electrical equipment and protect the public. Residents whose homes don't flood still could lose power because electrical systems serve larger areas than just the properties directly affected. AELP will restore power after floodwaters recede and equipment is no longer at risk. Residents encouraged to monitor real-time outage and restoration updates from AELP. A yacht owned by Meta CEO Mark Zuckerberg did not respond to a Coast Guard request to assist a small skiff that ran out of fuel off Southeast Alaska. That skiff called for help through the Coast Guard August 3rd. Although Zuckerberg's yacht was closer, its crew did not hear the call because they were monitoring a different radio channel. A nearby cruise ship, the Wilderness Legacy, responded instead, towing the skiff to Farragut Bay and refueling it. Maritime law generally requires vessels to respond to distress calls when they can do so without putting their own crews or ships at risk. A maritime law expert told the Associated Press that helping people in danger at sea is a fundamental obligation because of the risk involved in maritime travel. Zuckerberg and his family were not aboard the yacht at the time. His spokesperson says the crew became aware of the Coast Guard contact after the rescue was already underway and that everyone involved was safe. Now you're up to date with News of the North. I'm Jim Miller.
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1: Juneau weather.
7: Fairly quiet weather through the rest of the afternoon. Partly cloudy with a high in the upper 60s near 70 and a very light westerly wind. A few clouds overnight, our low 54, and then mostly sunny and a bit warmer on Wednesday with a high 71. Wednesday night, a clear sky, our low mid to upper 50s. And for Thursday, sunny and warmer with a high in the mid-70s. Our next weather update is in less than 30 minutes. This is Juneau Media Center meteorologist Dan Holliday.
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93.3 KXJ, Juno's rock variety. It's Tori on your Tuesday. Ooh, a taco Tuesday. May I suggest, with this beautiful weather that we're having, after work, going to Deck and Dave's and getting some fish tacos. That whole outdoor area, I love the summer vibes. We do have summer vibes continuing, even though back to school's around the corner, which we're going to talk about. But we've got fun things happening around town as well. And I don't keep that from you. You know that.

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0: 93.3 KXJ. It's Tori. Next week is back to school, right? Next Thursday. Like, I was thinking a Thursday, but I kind of like the idea because then you're like, well, I only have a 2-day work week this week. So you kind of ease back in before the full week. Okay. I'm into that. And I don't know what it is, but I love school supplies. Like, love them still to this day. You go in Fred Meyer, I can't walk by them. I do have my own notebooks and special pens, too.
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0: The Clash on KXJ. I just got transported back. You know how a song can take you back to a memory of junior high? And that's when a lot of people were starting to do mohawks. And I just remember one of my guy friends all of a sudden walking in and he had this giant mohawk. And it was like the craziest thing I've ever seen. Also, kind of cool. It's Tori. And you know, I love a good run, but I love a run when it has a great cause. And this Saturday, it's the Beat the Odds 2026, actually celebrating 35 years of doing this, raising money and awareness for cancer and doing it right here in our own community. There is a new location for the run. It's at UAS campus. There's a 5K run and then there's a 2 mile walk, something for everyone. 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

0: 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Oh, the weather, right? I'm just loving it. Hope you are as well. Today's quote, protect your peace like it is part of your paycheck.
1: Juneau weather.
2: Fairly quiet weather through the rest of the afternoon. Partly cloudy with a high in the upper 60s near 70 and a very light westerly wind. A few clouds overnight, Tarlo 54, and then mostly sunny and a bit warmer on Wednesday with a high 71. Wednesday night, a clear sky, Arlo mid to upper 50s. And for Thursday, sunny and warmer with a high in the mid 70s. Our next weather update is in less than 30 minutes. 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
7: 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It's Cliff Dumas calling from the Juneau Media Center. 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
9: Let's go.

0: Local first. Hi, yeah, I'm Emil Mackey. I'm the country financial insurance agent here in Juneau, Alaska. Yeah, we offer all kinds of services. 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I can broker all kinds of business insurance. I even have a couple airplanes that we insure around the state. I think it's important for insurance purposes to have a local agent because when you have a claim, you need somebody local you can talk to. Otherwise, you're talking oftentimes to a claims agent that's outside the state. They're not here to serve you. Your agent is. And having a local agent that can help you through the claims process can really help you with a lot of heartache avoidance later. Also, you know, we give to our local community. I help coach football. I give to the football and basketball and wrestling clubs and the swim club. And having a local agent helps you. It helps the community. And it really helps you maximize what you're getting back from your insurance company. So, yeah, look local first.
1: Go shopping with the folks in Juneau that you know in Juneau. Look local first.
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2: This is a critical update. Suicide Basin is now full and water levels are elevated. Residents and visitors near the Mendenhall River should remain alert and stay away from the river and surrounding low-lying areas. Conditions can change rapidly. Officials are monitoring the basin and will provide updates as they become available. In the past, it has taken up to 6 days for the main event, the release, to start after the basin is full.
3: From the capital city, I'm Jim Miller. Here are the stories we're following this hour. Federal officials say they're preparing both short and long-term defenses as another glacial outburst flood hitting Juneau's Mendenhall River as early as next week, continuing a pattern of annual summer flooding that has put homes and lives at risk.
4: The fact that one of America's capital cities floods every summer at the risk of not only property, but lives, you know, these floods are very risky for the safety of our own citizen.
3: At a briefing Thursday, Senator Dan Sullivan and Assistant Secretary of the Army for Civil Works Adam Tell says the Army Corps of Engineers has strengthened temporary protections ahead of the anticipated glacial outburst flood while gearing up to launch an unprecedented effort to drain water from Suicide Basin, the source of the destructive floods.
4: The Corps of Engineers now has deployed 40% of all the pumps in the Corps of Engineers inventory for the world. 40% of those pumps are now in Juneau, just in case.
3: Sullivan said the Corps and local partners have invested about $45 million to make HESCO barrier flood walls along the Mendenhall River taller and wider and deployed roughly 40% of the Corps' global pump inventory to Juneau as a backup if the river outtops or breaches the barriers. Tell says the Corps will move quickly after this year's flood to seek private sector proposals for a faster, less costly way to evacuate water from Suicide Basin using research and development authorities in a way the agency has never used before.
5: Far too often, we take too long and it costs too much. And we have a phenomenon here in Juneau that's unlike any other in our entire portfolio. I mean, this is the type of really hard problem that when I